We're inside 30 minutes of continuous peak music. I'm Ryan, and his name is Mr. Theodore Swims. This is Mr. Know-It-All, 100.3 Peak.

0: is on 100.3, The Peak. Hope you guys had a great weekend. I'm Ryan, another great fall weekend in the books. And we've got a few more coming. I'm going to tell you, the 24th, that's going to be a Saturday. 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
8: 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First countdown of October. Wow, we're here. Mario and Courtney Lopez counting down the top 20 songs in the country somehow. Holidays are just around the corner. Well, they're here. Halloween's a holiday.
9: That's right. We have a great guest as well, actor and TV host Jonathan Bennett. The new season of Halloween Wars is airing right now on Food Network. Love that show. So we'll talk to him about all of that and more right after we kick off the chart with Huntrix at 20 with Golden.

0: Countdown debut from Taylor Swift with Patient Zero at 19 on the iHeartRadio Countdown this weekend. Mario Courtney Lopez here joining us right now, actor and TV host, my man Jonathan Bennett. What's going on, Jonathan?
1: Hello, Mario. Congratulations on wrapping Access Hollywood.
0: Thank you, my friend. Thank you, my friend. You were a guest on the show many times and always been a lot of fun. And we were just talking before we went on air here. I keep it with you on social, of course. You had the funniest post the other day. I was like, oh, nice little trip to Europe, and you were on a cruise line.
1: Yeah, it was a Carnival cruise, Firenze. They have an Italian style ship, so we did a spoof where it's like, what if we took pictures and we took them close enough,
0: right,
1: where, because it's an Italian ship, it looks like we're in Italy, and then you pull back at the last slide and it's we're on a Carnival cruise, not in Italy, but you can feel like you're in Italy if you take a Carnival cruise. Brilliant marketing, I must say.
0: I must agree, too. And I bet you a lot of people do that, too. All right, Jonathan, hang tight. We got to get back to the music. Alex Warren's holding down the 18th spot on the chart with Ordinary.

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10: It's the iHeartRadio Countdown, you guys. Mario and Courtney Lopez here. More music on the way, but right now we are chatting with actor and TV host Jonathan Bennett.
24: Jonathan, congrats, by the way, man. You're back to host the 16th season of Halloween Wars on Food Network. We've talked about this before. It sounds like so much fun. For those who may not be familiar with this competition show, break it down.
25: Sure. So Halloween Wars is back. We're back for season 16, and this season is called Back from the Dead. It's basically where we take the best pumpkin carvers, cake artists, and sugar makers in the world, and we put them head-to-head with two rounds of nail-biting competition. The displays that they make on this show are absolutely insane. What they can do with pumpkin, what they can do with cake, what they can do with sugar, and when you bring it all together, these displays are just absolutely out of this world. And what's so exciting about the season 16 is we have a bunch of all-star, like returning all-star pumpkin carvers and cake artists and sugar artists coming back. So everyone that's on this season has either won the show before or come close to winning the show before. And now they're all on teams together. Mm. So it's literally the best of the best of the best against each other in this field. And then we're throwing in some new twists where we have this do or die challenge where like, we might pull out just the pumpkin carvers of each team and be like, it's a carve off. You guys have to carve whatever we tell you to carve, and you have 10 minutes to do it. And the best one is going to get a huge advantage for their team for this next round. So we're also taking the teams and kind of isolating some of the players to see how well they stack up against each other. But what I'm most excited about, Mario, other than the fact that Andrew Fuller is our judge now from on Halloween Wars, he's the winner of Is It Cake? He's absolutely bonkers and out of his mind.
24: Yes.
25: And he has every color hair. He has like red, green, blue, yellow, orange, beard, hair. Like he's the Halloween king. And he's competed and won in shows like this before. So what better person to give advice and judge other contestants is someone that has actually stood in their shoes before and knows what they're going through. So that's a really fun addition. But the biggest thing I'm excited for, Mario, is I finally got a new wardrobe. I know. I have worn the same stank black suit for the past 16 seasons.
24: Wow.
25: And finally, they're letting me look as cool as Mario Lopez, and I get to wear a leather jacket.
24: Hey.
25: And that's the big news today, Mario.
24: That is tremendous news. All right, Jonathan, a lot more to get to, but first back to the music. Malcolm Todd climbing the charts to 17 with

0: Hillary Duff, Mature at 16 on the iHeartRadio Countdown. It's Mario and Courtney Lopez here, and we are chatting up with actor and TV host Jonathan Bennett this hour.
1: Talking Halloween Wars, back with Jonathan Bennett. First of all, man, I've seen some of the carvings. It's incredibly impressive and very cool, and I have a whole new level of respect for pumpkin carving because I had three kids. I try to carve. How people don't chop off fingers, and it's low-key. No, it's not low-key. It's high-key dangerous. It's really dangerous.
2: Because your kids, I mean, I know I see your kids on social and everything. You know, your kids are, they have a lot of energy. They have a lot of energy.
1: I try to help. I'm like, oh my God, I'm going to slice my finger off. This is like, it's a whole deal.
2: You want to know a Halloween Wars pro tip that not many people know when you're carving your pumpkins this season with your kids? Normally you carve the top of the pumpkin out, pull it out, dip the stuff, put the candle in.
1: Right.
2: No, Mario, we're not doing that in 2026.
1: What do we do?
2: We're flipping the pumpkin over. You're going to carve out the bottom of it. So that way when you pull out the bottom where the root is and all the guts are attached to it, the bottom comes right out. You just take a knife, slice that all off, make a little divot for the candle. So now when you go to light your candles, you're not burning your fingers trying to get that match down in there.
1: Smart.
2: You can never light a candle.
1: Yeah.
2: So then what you do is you put your you put the base down, put the candle on the base, and then you just take the fully carved pumpkin and put it on top of it.
1: Yeah, like a lampshade. Just boom.
2: Yes.
1: I like that.
2: So then you don't have to do it.
1: I'm gonna use that.
2: Yeah, it's a good one. It saves fingers.
1: Okay. That's awesome, man. Thank you for that tip. All right, hang tight. Back to music, Michelle Branch and the New Radicals at 15 this week with Game of Love.

0: My Body Isn't Ready at 14 on the iHeartRadio Countdown. It's Mario and Courtney Lopez here, and we are talking with actor and TV host Jonathan Bennett right now.
1: Jonathan, this is cool, too. I love it because you're a hustler. You're returning to soap operas. One of your first roles, of course, was on All My Children back in the day, and now you're going to GH. Okay.
2: I'm now fighting crime in Port Charles, Mario.
1: Oh, are you playing a cop?
2: Yeah, I'm a playing detective because, you know, Mario, the first thing you think of when you think of law enforcement is Jonathan Bennett. Who is going to keep our city safe? It's Jonathan Bennett.
1: That's exactly
2: and
1: right.
2: And so I am so excited to be on General Hospital. I've been on it for like 5 months now. And it is so much fun. I mean, it's just, you know what it's like? You walk into this like this iconic landmark of television. I mean, General Luke and Laura's Wedding, like yeah. Everyone knows General
1: it's
2: Hospital.
1: It's hard work too. You gotta memorize a lot of lines, little short tests, a lot of hard work.
2: I mean, today I was looking at my pages for next week and I have 105 pages over 3 days.
1: Damn.
2: But here's the scary part. Once you start doing it, that doesn't seem bad. You're like, oh, it's only 105. I can do that.
1: Wow.
2: Like that's the crazy part that you're now just like, That's fine.
1: Yeah, no,
2: at first I was like freaked out, but getting to step into the institution that is General Hospital, Mario, it is crazy how many people watch General Hospital.
1: Are you kidding me? It's on every night at my house. My mother-in-law who stays with us, she's obsessed.
2: I've done a ton of stuff, Hallmark, Mean Girls, all that stuff, but now that I've done General Hospital, when I go to an airport, it is a different experience. They're like, General Hospital.
1: Yeah,
2: it's crazy how many fans love it.
1: Rabid fan base, man. Good for you. All right, Jonathan.

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1: iHeartRadio Countdown is here. Mario and Courtney Lopez are here. More music is on the way right after we wrap up with our guest this weekend, actor and TV host Jonathan Bennett.
2: Jonathan, this is cool. You've also got a Christmas movie called...
3: Yeah, I got a Christmas movie.
2: Single at the Wedding?
3: Yeah, Single at the Wedding. I think they're going to change the title to Single at the Christmas Wedding because you got to have the word Christmas in there somewhere.
2: Right.
3: But yeah, it's a movie coming out on Hallmark this season. It's me and my friend Italia Ricci. She's from Designated Survivor and a ton of other things. And what's so fun is that I was actually her best man in her real life wedding.
2: Oh, wow.
3: She married Rob Beamel. And so I was Robbie's best man and in her wedding. And now we're doing a movie together because we've been best friends for like 14 years.
2: Fun.
3: We're actually doing a movie where we play best friends about a wedding. So it's a kind of fun full circle moment. And the movie's really funny and really good. And it's not your average Hallmark movie. I think it's going to surprise people a little bit.
2: Okay. Well, hey, brother, happy you're killing it and firing on all cylinders here. Listen, everyone, be sure to check out the new season of Halloween Wars Sunday nights at 9 on Food Network. Jonathan, good to see you, man.
3: Congratulations on your wrap, Mario. I can't wait to see what you do next.
1: Me too. That was great. My mom is loving him on General Hospital right now, by the way.
2: Yeah, he's a detective. He's a really nice guy, so I like to always catch up with him. All right, back to the countdown. Up to our 12th biggest song, second one on our chart from T-Swift. Here's I Knew It, I Knew You.

0: 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Mario and Courtney Lopez here. 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
0: Oh, our daughter would love that. 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This guy's new album drops Friday. Dominic Fike, Baby Doll.

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8: But first, we got to get to our top 10. Let's get that started. Stella Lefty continues to climb the charts with her right hand, and the song is Boston. On a

0: Teddy Swims, Mr. Know-It-All, at 9 again this week on the iHeartRadio Countdown. Mario and Courtney Lopez here, and it's time to fire up the time machine for a quick little musical trip into the past with our throwback soundtrack. Taking it back 33 years to this week in 1993 when I was a freshman in college. Well, saved by the bell, the college years. Wow, 33 years. That's a minute right there.
1: Did you go to your 30th reunion?
0: I did not, because I didn't graduate. Musically, however, Toni Braxton dropped a breakup song about the radio. Refusing

0: I love that song.
1: Toni Braxton had the radio on a chokehold in that era. She had a lot of bangers.
0: And speaking about a chokehold, Janet Jackson was singing about a girl in a club clocking a guy she wants and running a whole private movie in her head about what she'd do to him if he was hers.

0: 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It's just so hot.
1: She was incredible during that time before J-Lo, before Britney, before all of them. Janet was killing it with the choreo and the jams.
0: And Tag Team would go on to have the number 2 song of the year with this banger.

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21: 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Mario and Courtney Lopez here. Cordo and I are seeing this next artist this weekend in LA, taking the whole fam.
22: I can't wait to hear this one live. It's Bruno Mars with Risk It All.

0: Bruno Mars right there. That was I Just Might at 7 on the iHeartRadio Countdown. Mario and Courtney Lopez here. And last weekend, I was at a concert as well. I took our daughter Gia to see this next artist, Usher, who puts on an awesome show. And so does Chris Brown. They went back and forth. What a catalog between both of those guys. You definitely got your money's worth. It was so much fun.
1: Amazing parenting, by the way. Here's a countdown extra. Here's a countdown extra from Usher. Yeah. Peace out.

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1: 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Mario Courtney Lopez here. We're up to number 5 now with Ariana Grande, who's the number 1 vinyl in the country right now with her latest album, Petal.
2: Congrats to her. I dig the song. Hate That I Made You Love Me.

0: John Legend, All of Me, by request right there. I Heart Radio Countdown. Mario Courtney Lopez here, and it is time for our fourth biggest song of the week.
1: 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On with Mario.com for all the details. I know she'll be playing this one. It's called Drop Dead. I know.

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9: 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Mario and Courtney Lopez here. Who's going to get us started at three this week, honey?
10: One of my favorites, well, our kids' favorites. She's cute. Zara Larsson with Midnight Sun.

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1: Olivia Dean was so easy to fall in love at 2 on iHeartRadio Countdown. Mario and Courtney Lopez here, which means Tame Impala continues to hold their top spot.
0: You know, this is awesome because I think this song is perfect with Halloween just around the corner. It's like they did this on purpose. Here is Dracula.

0: Tame Impala Dracula. 3 weeks now at number one. Congrats to them. And big thanks to our guest earlier, actor and TV host Jonathan Bennett.
1: 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Until then, this is Mario and Courtney Lopez saying enjoy your weekend.
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Tame Impala. Jenny is on 100.3 The Peak. That's Dracula. Very appropriate here in October. Spooky, scary season. I'm Ryan. We'll get you Gracie Abrams coming up after Maroon 5 on The Peak.

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music, more variety. 100.3 The Peak. Hey, it's Shannon. I know that we are rolling into Monday here, and that's kind of a bummer, right? So make it a better day by watching some live music. In fact, I've got a great festival for you to watch. I got details on it coming up in 6 minutes.

0: 100.3 The Peak with Jackie, Tony, and Ryan in the morning. Zara Larsson just exudes happiness, doesn't she? Hey, it's Shannon O. Hope you're having a great start to your Monday. She was actually part of our iHeartRadio Music Festival presented by Capital One a few weeks ago, which you can now watch on Disney Plus and Hulu.
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0: 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Hey, it's Shannon O, and we just want to say thank you. We know there's a ton of options when it comes to your music, so thank you so much for spending time with all of us at 100.3 The Peak.
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Are you planning your next vacation for 2027 already? I've got Lonely Planet's best places to visit, and it kind of took me by surprise. If you love adventure, you're going to dig this list. 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

0: 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I was kind of surprised. Lonely Planet came out with a list for the best places to visit in 2027. And it's not like beach paradise or relaxing places. 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
1: 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So last week it was Taylor Hanson that got kicked off Dancing with the Stars. Who's it going to be this week? Honestly, I don't care. As long as my girl Julie Stiles stays in until the end, that's what we're going for, right?

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Hey, my name is Shannon O. If you have a shout out, a birthday, a song request, a comment, we want to hear from you. 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

100.3 The Peak. I got really lost on my way home the other day, and I almost just called the Hogwarts admissions hotline. How does that make sense? I'll explain. Coming up in 6 minutes.

0: 100.3 The Peak. For the first time ever, my phone died the other day. Hey, it's Shannon Owen. Most convenient timing, too, because I was actually on my way home in an area that I wasn't too familiar with. So I didn't have my GPS, and I'm thinking, okay, I can't even call my husband, nor do I know his phone number if I just pulled over at a gas station. The only number I know by heart, and this is really sad, the Hogwarts admissions hotline, because we used to call it when I was growing up at sleepovers. Talk about the random things you remember. What's the most random phone number you know by heart? Kristen calling in.
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Did Olivia Rodrigo have a wardrobe malfunction, or is this something that was intentional? If you haven't seen the video, I'll explain what went down coming up in the next 10 minutes.

0: 98.3 The Peak with Jackie, Tony, and Ryan in the morning. All over my TikTok right now, people are saying that Olivia Rodrigo needs to fire her stylist. Hey, it's Shannon L. But I think that this was kind of cool, actually. So she's on her Unraveled tour, and you may have seen this video, but as she was performing The Cure, water started soaking her Hussein Chalet dress until its outer layer just kind of clung to her body, and then she had like this lace red corset thing underneath. That was intentional. So she has a disappearing dress on tour with her. And I thought that it was kind of a special effect, but apparently we're not a fan. I don't know. What do you think? Let me know using the talkback mic.
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98.3 The Peak with Jackie, Tony, and Ryan in the morning. We have a new winner for Fat Bear Week. Yeah, Chunk, dethroned by Backpack. So he's a 20-year-old male bear. And before and after photo show in June, he was looking pretty lean. But he's weighing around 1,200 pounds in September. Bro's ready to hibernate.

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More music, more variety. 100.3 The Peak. We are back at it a little bit later on this morning. $1,000 could be in your hands. I'll tell you how coming up in 6 minutes.

0: 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Zara Larsson, part of our iHeartRadio Music Festival presented by Capital One, which you can stream now on Disney Plus and Hulu. Hey, it's Shannon O. Happy Monday. Today's an exciting day because starting at 9 o'clock, you got another chance at winning $1,000 just by listening to the radio station. I've got Evan on the line. What would you do with that $1,000 if you won?
1: I think some sort of video game system. So far, my kids I've just been playing iPad games, but they're kind of saying we need to have like a gaming system like our friends.
0: What a stellar dad. Just teach them the good old days of like Super Nintendo, 64, DDR, Rock Band, like the good video games, right? 9 chances every single weekday. The first one starting at 9 o'clock this morning.
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More music, more variety. 100.3 The Peak. All right, I have a problem. I think my husband and I are becoming the annoying neighbors, and I need your opinion on this. It's coming up.

0: 100.3 The Peak. Kind of in an interesting predicament these days. Hey, it's Shannon O hanging out with you. So my husband is a huge football fan, right? We live in an apartment, and instead of watching TV inside like a normal person, he wheels two TVs out to our patio. Like I said, we're in an apartment, so we're surrounded by three other couples. My husband does not watch football quietly, so I'm afraid we're becoming the annoying neighbors just because of how loud he can be watching those games. But I guess it's not super bad because Mike's calling in. You said that your biggest pet peeve doesn't have anything to do with noise. What is it for your neighbors?
1: My neighbor dumps 5-gallon buckets of peanuts in his lawn every other day. Ooh. And it attracts the coyotes, the deers, the raccoons, the squirrels.
0: Yeah, stuff you're fine looking at, but you don't want it in your own yard, right? Thanks for calling in, Mike. What is the biggest neighbor pet peeve for you? Let me know, hitting that talk back, Mike.
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0: 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Thanks for calling in, Mike. What is the biggest neighbor pet peeve for you? 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

100.3 The Peak with Jackie, Tony, and Ryan in the morning. I guess it's something to mark on your calendar right now, even though we are quite a ways away from the holiday season. But the Rockefeller Center Christmas tree is going to be put up on November 7th. 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

Peek, what's going on? It's Shannon O. If you missed out on any of Jackie, Tony, and Ryan, don't worry. 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

100.3 The Peak with Jackie, Tony, and Ryan in the morning. My name is Shannon O. Appreciate you spending part of your night with me. So my coworker came in earlier today telling me about this little character he's following on social media, and I think you might actually want to give him a watch too.

0: More music, more variety. 100.3 The Peak. Have you ever heard of Eddie the Hyena? Hey, it's Shannon O. My coworker came in the studio earlier today just busting out laughing at this TikTok account he found of a hyena that this guy raised, and now he trained it to laugh on cue to his jokes. Here's one of them.
1: Hey, Eddie, what do you call a sheep that can sing and dance? Lady Baba.
0: Perfect timing every single time. Well, my coworker was so shattered to find out that the hyena is not real. It's all AI generated. I can't believe he actually thought that it was real to begin with. Have you ever been fooled by AI before? No shame, because we all have been tricked by some of those news stories that come through only to find out that they're just made up by AI. Let me know how you were tricked using that talkback mic.
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1: I hate to be the bearer of bad news, but you are hurting your career by bringing this one thing to an interview. And it's probably something that you're not even thinking about, by the way. It's on the way for you coming up.

0: 100.3 The Peak with Jackie, Tony, and Ryan in the morning. My name is Shannon O. If you're looking for a new job, you better leave the coffee at home. At least that's what career etiquette experts are saying. Yes, that is a real thing. But this debate was started by a corporate recruiter for Fortune 500 companies. And she said, when you show up with an iced coffee, it's kind of looked at as if this interview is just a stop on your list for the day. It's way too casual. Meanwhile, there are other people that are chiming in saying that if a company is going to have that big of a fit for me bringing coffee into an interview, that's not the place that I want to work, which I would agree with. But this recruiter also says that you should put your phone away, skip the strong perfume, remove your sunglasses, and don't chew gum in an interview. I would agree with all of those. The coffee, not so much.
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0: 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Hey, it's Shannon O. What did you do that was fun this past weekend? I was just talking to Heidi, who said that she watched a lot of Gilmore Girls, even though you've seen the entire series, right?
1: The whole thing and the spinoff series.
0: Wow. Well, you know, it's kind of one of those comfort shows for the fall season, so I can't say that I blame you.

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100.3 The Peak. $1,000 could be in your hands. How do we make it happen? Well, I'm going to tell you when to set your alarm and what to do. It's coming up in 6 minutes.

0: 100.3 The Peak with Jackie, Tony, and Ryan in the morning. Today's a big day because it kicks off our $1,000 contest. Hey, it's Shannon O. I've got Rachel calling in. What would you do with $1,000 if you won it today?
1: I am buying a new computer because my computer, you have to like bang on it a little bit for it to boot up. It's pretty old.
0: I feel that. I feel like my computer has been from the Stone Age for the past couple of years. Thanks for calling in, Rachel. Well, you get 9 chances every single weekday. Your first one kicking off at 9 o'clock this morning. 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We're going to get you a keyword. You're going to enter it, and then you'll be in the running for that $1,000.
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I'll let you know what it is coming up in the next 10 minutes.

0: 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Hey, my name is Shannon O. Her name is Erin Patterson, and that's exactly what she did. So she created a husband application with a Google form, and her only qualifications, like the minimum stuff that she was looking for, a guy who is 28 to 47 years old, has to be Christian, single, and ready to find love with the ultimate desire to be a husband and a father. 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She's gotten more than 240 submissions. Now, I don't know if any one of those are going to be compatible with her, but at least she's got a starting point.
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1: Did you hear that Sabrina the Teenage Witch? The cast is getting back together for a 30th anniversary tour, and they're kicking it off on Halloween. I love this. So, Melissa Joan Hart, I'm sorry, Sabrina, Harvey, Aunt Hilda, and Zelda, Libby, they're all gonna be there. And they're gonna share some, like, behind-the-scenes secrets behind the TV show. I feel like this could be fun to actually go to.

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0: 100.3 The Peak. Good morning. Happy Monday. It is 6:07 with Jackie, Tony, and Ryan. No. Oh, there you go. That's your microphone.
1: What happened?
0: So they come in here, and by they, I mean the demons, while we're not here, and they reconfigure things on the board.
1: Show note, Tony doesn't believe the studio is possessed. Demons refers to
0: gremlins, the IT people.
1: Love it when you call them
0: And the worst part is they don't even have to come in. They just, I don't know.
2: They hack in.
0: They hack in. A bunch of hackers.
1: An HR Monday call again for calling them demons.
0: Gremlins, whatever they are.
1: They told you either was inappropriate. You have been talked to, sir.
0: I can't say what I want to call him because then we get fined.
2: Get him.
1: Anyway, somebody's been sleeping in his bed. Also, couldn't take your trusty route to work this morning, I see.
0: No. Good morning, balloonies.
1: Well, okay, so my guess is the traffic you hit on Alameda this morning, Tony, probably had a little bit more to do with it's New Mexico Day out at the fair. So it's free admission, which helps offset the $20 in parking. Oh, did I say fair?
2: Yeah.
1: I'm not caffeinated. There's the other part that I didn't get to.
2: I had to ask myself what month it was.
1: But here we are. Anyway, the thing where the balloon goes up in the air, that thing, it's New Mexico Day. And if you are a New Mexican, you get in free. But you still have to pay for your parking.
0: Also, for those of you that park on El Pueblo just to watch the Mass Ascension, the Balloonanati doesn't like that. They want you paying your money to get on the field.
2: Oh, come on.
1: You stay there.
0: If they could put a screen up around Balloon Fiesta Park, they would.
1: They would. They would. They would. Where we couldn't see it. Where we couldn't bask in the wonderment.
0: Correct.
1: For free. I actually agree with you.
0: All right. Well, we're 2 for 2 on Mass Ascension. Should be 3 for 3 this morning.
1: Should be great all week.
0: Yeah.
2: Love it.
0: It's because the Balloonanati controls the weather. They've turned off the cloud seeding just
1: again,
0: for Balloonanati.
1: You've been talked to with your conspiracy theories?
2: No, there's no conspiracy theory.
1: About the Balloon Fiesta?
2: We got an off-ramp on 25 built in 3 months.
0: Also, I would just like to say kudos to Balloon Fiesta because the fireworks have been impressive the last couple of nights.
1: No, they're louder. Why are they louder?
0: They are spending lots of money on those while also still looking for volunteers.
2: That's true. Yeah. They are a for-profit. FYI, if you get arrested, this doesn't count for community service.
1: Here we
2: guys.
1: Go again.
0: Yeah. I'm sorry, we can't pay you. We're paying.
1: All that to say, I live in Corrales. Why can I hear them like they're outside my bedroom?
0: Because they basically are. I think
1: but
0: they
1: they're not.
0: Yeah.
1: No, they don't. They launch from right around the field, don't
0: they?
1: They
0: shoot them our way.
1: I don't think that's right. I feel like
2: well, they do launch from towards you.
1: You're just making it up. Yeah. You're both just making it up.
0: It's the Balloonanati looking for me. I'm sorry.
1: Anyway, hope you're having a good Monday so far. Remember, traffic near Balloon Fiesta Park is not a good time, and we'll leave it at that. All that to say, the weather, really good time today. Sunshine and highs near Ryan, 75 degrees.
2: Oh, man. Wow. It's been beautiful all weekend.
1: It's your perfect day. Look
2: just
1: at you.
2: Recharged.
1: Look at you.
0: Fantastic. All right, coming up, prizes at around 6:40 for you this morning. Dish on the way as well. Get you started with Taylor on the

0: says Justin Bieber. That is Love Yourself, 100.3 The Peak. Good morning, 6:17. Happy Monday to you. It's Jackie, Tony, and Ryan.
1: Or happy World Teachers Day.
0: Oh. Mm-hmm.
1: The entire world. Do you guys know which comic? Well, he was more of an, I mean, okay, let's say actor, was a substitute gym teacher. Do you guys know? Do you know?
2: Substitute gym teacher.
1: Mm-hmm. Who was
2: it? I'm going to go with Rob Riggle. He looks like a gym teacher.
1: My gosh, he does. I wish that was the answer, and I'm sad to tell you it's Billy Crystal, who also back in the day could have looked like a gym teacher, so there's that.
0: Sure.
1: A little fun trivia. You're welcome. Happy Monday, everyone. Wow. Happy World Teachers Day. Weather-wise, we're getting dressed for about 75 degrees and a whole lot of sun this afternoon.
0: All right, music on the way for you in 60 seconds on the peak.
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1: Now, Tom Cruise posted on social media, "I'm so proud of what we created." And he was talking about his new film, Digger.
2: And?
1: I just can't imagine what it's like to be in Tom Cruise's inner circle now, because it already is the biggest flop of his career. They were projecting that movie would take in $10 million over the weekend, right? And it took $350 million to make, $250 million to make. And then Tom Cruise made the studio spend $100 million to promote it.
2: He was everywhere. Everywhere. Over the last 2 weeks.
1: Oh, I'm laughing. Tom Cruise.
2: Dancing.
1: This one's for Surrey. That's where I'm at. This one's for Surrey. Not Cruise, by the way. She dropped his name just in time. So anyway, it made $8 million over the weekend. They were like, I'm going to probably pull in 10. It didn't even do that. The reviews are awful. They're not sure that it, they think at this point they're going to lose about $200 million, and that's them, I think, still hoping that the movie catches on somehow, some way, or they make it up. You know, people will at least watch it at home. Tom Cruise was also positive that this role was going to lead to an Oscar nomination, but at this point, that is not likely at all. Meanwhile, you had Anne Hathaway out there. So Anne Hathaway has done 5 movies this year. 5 movies alone.
2: Right.
1: And they've all taken in a ton of money at the box office. So it was Verity that was number one at the box office by a landslide. You had Anne Hathaway putting out her social media where she said, you know, on October 4th, you know, the movie's done, it's out, everyone's seen it. And then on October 5th, she snaps her fingers and she goes up in smoke. She's done her work for the year. Tom Cruise is going to have to put out 19 movies next year to make up for this.
2: So the good news here is, look, I don't even think a new Top Gun is enough to save it, or a new Days of Thunder, or a new Mission Impossible. You're going to get a cocktail too at this point. He's going to need to do sequels.
1: Tony, you're never going to get a cocktail too. I know you love that movie in a weird way, but you're never going to get a cocktail too.
3: I mean, the bow tie with no shirt, it's a good look.
2: Yeah.
3: Good look.
1: Is it really?
3: It's a good look.
1: Are you sure?
3: I remember when I was a kid, I was trying to like flip Gatorade bottles like Tom Cruise and cocktail.
2: Classic.
1: All of a sudden, Ryan has talked himself into believing that Cocktail will be the sequel that saves Tom Cruise's career. All right. So after 16 years, finally that thing has left TV. Cody Brown and one of his wives, Robin, have officially left Sister Wives. 16 years they have assaulted the public on TLC. I don't know how that guy ever got a date, much less four wives. How? Explain it to me.
2: He's a charmer.
1: You don't mean that. You don't mean that
2: I
1: at
2: don't.
1: All.
2: You're absolutely
1: you
2: right.
1: Do not. So TLC has made their absence a major focus of the premiere. It premiered last night. They haven't disclosed the reason for their departure. I would just assume it's because that guy is a tool. He is a tool of all tools. But audiences say that so far with that premiere, I mean, yes, they were talking a lot about the ex, but they enjoy it with just the wives who have escaped. Those are my words, not theirs. But there is no way those women aren't going, whew,
2: yeah.
1: He's finally gone.
2: Yeah.
1: Finally gone. All right, so TMZ has reported that former GMA co-workers Amy Robach and TJ Holmes have applied for a marriage license. So they are finally getting married. It appears that the marriage is going to take place in Arkansas. That's where TJ was born and raised. You know, they were both married when their so-called affair became public 4 years ago. However, both of their there was one spouse who didn't know. There's one spouse who didn't know. Now, it's a little bit back and forth with Andrew Hsu. He kind of admits at this point that they were separated. Uh-huh. You know, they had agreed they were moving on. Now, it was a big switcheroo. They pulled the Shania Twain because now their spouses are still dating each other. It all worked out.
3: I love it when things work out.
1: But the idea that these two lost everything for that. And when you look at the world around us, I mean, they have a podcast, but that's about it. You look at the world around us, I mean, really, if that's something. But they are still going strong And it looks like the wedding is coming up soon. Finally, in the Daily Dish, if you didn't see it, obviously Balloon Fiesta is underway for the next 7 days. Saturday morning, Jonathan Trapp. I mean, it looked like a scene from Up. It was 94 balloons filled with helium, and he flew 200 miles and landed in the state of Arizona. I couldn't even look up. My palms were sweating. It was
2: impressive. So he doesn't pop them, by the way. They just release them.
3: Good.
2: Well, yeah, so I found that out.
1: Did you really think he was popping them?
2: I couldn't figure out how.
3: A pea shooter.
1: So we're watching from Steelbender. That's where we're watching. And you could see it. Like, you could see it go up. And these two were like, oh, he has to pop them. He's just much pop them as to get down. You really thought that?
2: Pop them was, that was first thought.
1: Okay. So it is true that, you know, to land, you just let some of the helium out, and then they dump out some of the sandbags that they have on their gondola. So they made it to Arizona safe and sound. 95 helium weather balloons, and they reached an altitude of 9,800 feet. That was the problem where I had to quit looking up. Get it up. They were higher than most of the hot air balloons were. I mean, that was extraordinary. It was extraordinary to see. So congratulations to them. That is your Daily Dish, brought to you by Reliable Chevrolet, New Mexico's number one Chevy dealer for 9 years running.
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1: Jackie, Tony, and Ryan, welcome to Monday. Welcome to More Prizes. Your first chance is coming up in just about 8 minutes. Music on the way from Billie Eilish and One Republic in Timbaland right now. It is Apologize, 100.3 The Peak.

0: This is Jackie, Tony, and Ryan on 100.3 The Peak.
1: All right, show note. It is just October. October 5th, to be exact. It is not, this is a guy thing. And this is a guy thing of a certain age,
2: not
1: and I
2: guys.
1: Don't know what's going on.
2: No. It's not all guys, because I find it to be quite vinegary and watery as well.
1: So there I was, minding my own business. I'm more of a TikTok, Instagram kind of person, but you know, I mean, we all still have Facebook because it's there and whatever.
2: Sure.
1: So I accidentally ran into a post of not one, not two, but three guys renaming October after themselves. And Ryan, I gotta say, no, it's gotta stop. I need you to stop, and I need you to stop them.
3: There's three different people that have renamed?
1: Yeah.
3: Mm-hmm. Oh, yeah. Interesting.
1: Yeah, pretend like you didn't know. Why are you guys naming months after? Like, this is not Rytober.
3: No.
2: He doesn't do it with Rytober.
3: No, that's ridiculous. Why would I do that? I was born in December, therefore it's Rycember.
2: It's not.
3: It is a whole season of revelry.
1: Why do you guys do this? And I only see, I'm telling you, it's only men about 40, 45 and up that are naming the months after themselves. Why do you guys do this?
3: Because it's a fun time for all, and I would like everybody to have a good time in Rycember.
1: I don't get it. Yeah, sometimes you get on Facebook and you see one thing and you're just a hot mess. Like, you're like, why?
3: I'm not a monster. I let Jesus have Christmas.
2: Yeah, I've seen a couple people doing it as well for Octa.
1: But it's all guys. It's guys of a certain age.
2: Mm-hmm.
1: What's going on with you guys? Why do you need a whole month named after you?
3: I just do it because, again, I just want everyone else to have a good time.
1: Got it. Okay.
3: And
1: all right.
3: I understand it's hard for people in the holiday season to get together.
1: Mm-hmm.
3: So rather than having one big, huge party that, you know, I just have a bunch of pop-ups.
1: Can you do it? Oh, my gosh.
2: Also.
1: What? Now you've made pop-up parties a thing?
3: Well, just, you know, hey, here's where I'm going to be. I'll be celebrating. If you would like to join, great. If not, I'll do it alone.
1: I can't tell if I think it's genius or if I think it's ridiculous or if I think it's narcissistic. I don't know what it is. I don't know what I think it is.
2: Do they still do that incredibly obnoxious Ryan meetup thing? What's it called?
3: Yeah.
1: He wants to go. Didn't you hear him on Friday?
2: Oh, I know he does.
3: So there's one in San Diego at my favorite brewery in Carlsbad. But unfortunately, I will be with you guys at Boo at the Zoo, and I am unable to attend.
1: Oh, that's a shame. I'm sorry that you're not able to go because it's Boo at the Zoo.
3: I checked flights until I realized what day it was.
1: Why do you want to go? Why, everybody's named Ryan. There were three Ryans in this building. What are we left to? 2, 8, 12? I mean, it changes all the time.
2: There's too many.
1: There's so many Ryans everywhere.
2: And this is coming from a Tony, by the way. I just want to point that out.
1: It's true.
3: Because Ryans, we understand each other. No one understands our plight.
1: Do you?
2: What's your plight?
3: I've been called Brian my whole life, which, by the way, no Brians are allowed at the Ryan meetups. Brians. Blech. There's a big one my birthday weekend in New York. I think it's like Rycember 4th.
4: It's not Rycember. Oh, my God. Oh.
1: I mean, you know what? If it makes you happy. The declaration's all over Facebook. And it's men of a certain age who seem to be really, really latching onto this. I don't know what's going on with you guys collectively as an age group, as a demographic. I just wanted to check in.
3: See, I just do it for everybody else.
2: You're a giver.
3: I try.
2: That's what you are.
1: You post meetups for your birthday, multiple meetups for your birthday.
3: I
1: was
3: Again, I just try to respect everyone's schedules. It's the holidays. It's tough.
1: Ryan wants to give you ample opportunity to celebrate his birthday with him.
2: Yeah, that's what he wants.
3: Whatever. I buy more drinks for everyone else in my birthday month than I do drinks for myself.
1: Ryan, Lion, Ryan.
3: Oh.
1: I have never seen you do that.
2: Lion rhymes with Ryan. Look at that. You did it.
1: You are on a throne of lies.
3: That's not true at all.
1: Lytober is what it is for you. I have never seen you do that.
2: He bought me a drink once.
1: After you probably bought him 12.
2: I think I did buy the first round or two, but he did break out the wallet after.
1: I have to hope that one of my
3: doesn't count.
1: I have to hope that one of my kids doesn't want to go to graduate school because Tony has bought you more drinks than, I mean, come on now.
2: I enjoy trying to buy. Look at him. Look at him. He's got to wait for his month. It's a tough 11.
3: December.
2: Right.
1: I just want to check. I just want to know why.
2: Yeah, I noticed this.
1: I only see guys of a certain age doing it. Now it's everywhere. Uh-huh. Now you're all like, it's spreading like wildfire.
3: Well, who else is doing it in October besides my
1: friends? They're all people you know.
3: Because it's Moxtober.
1: Okay, will you quit shouting out your people?
2: Stop shouting out your buddies.
3: I think it's Baxtober too.
2: Okay, so he's off. There he goes. He's banned. Ryan's a mic timeout.
1: I just want to know if you're all okay. That's all I want to know. All right.
2: The recurring theme amongst all of them is they're getting older.
3: Oh, that's true.
2: And life is hitting them fast.
1: Maybe it's that you're getting older and you just want to celebrate more. Is that what it is? Do you just want more celebration? I don't get it.
3: Tony, are you mad that Tony doesn't fit into September?
2: No, not at all. No,
1: September? That's hard to do.
3: September?
1: September. That's hard to... It's hard to make work.
2: I am not looking to rename any month after myself.
1: Tony's a Grinch around his birthday. Like, he does not want it. Like, you're not...
2: I'm happy that it is in the rearview mirror, and it's got a solid, 48 weeks to go?
1: If he could cancel his birthday, he'd do it.
2: Yeah.
1: You know Mariah Carey did that. She canceled her birthday. That'd
2: Good
1: be
2: like,
1: it's just, me she and Mimi. Do it.
2: Fantastic.
1: You two are very similar, actually. Mm. Another conversation for another time. All right, if you're stuck in Bloom Fiesta traffic, do we have some fun for you? 505-292-

0: Adrian.
1: Hi, Adrian.
0: And today is today is James Bond International Day.
2: Oh, okay.
1: It is? All right. I didn't know that.
0: Yes. So when you guys get home, watch a Bond film.
3: Why wouldn't they do that? Shouldn't they do that on the 7th?
4: Yeah, I would think
3: I would think they do. I mean, today's the 5th.
1: Oh, yeah, Adrian, that feels like a missed opportunity. Why don't they do that on the 7th? 007, why not?
3: Yeah.
0: Hey, it's PR teams, right?
1: That's fine. You know what it is. Yeah. At their finest is what it is, Adrian. All right, let's spin the Wheel of Prizes. Adrian, how was your weekend?
0: Today's my Friday. Yeah, I just got off work.
1: Oh, awesome.
2: Jealous. Very nice.
1: Nice. Good for you, Adrian. No wonder you're in a good mood. All right, Adrian, congratulations. We've got some New Mexico United tickets for you, okay?
0: All right. Thank you very much.
1: You're welcome. Hang on.
2: All right. Hold on. Don't go anywhere.
1: Adrian, the Bond enthusiast.
2: I was going to ask him if he had a favorite Bond.
4: Who's your favorite Bond?
2: Sean Connery.
4: I say Daniel Craig might be mine.
2: Jackie?
1: I don't like James Bond movies.
2: Okay, there it is. All right.
1: Although, wasn't Pierce Brosnan?
2: He was.
4: He was Bond for a little bit. Bond.
2: Yeah. Yep.
1: I think he's my favorite. Okay. If I had to choose.
2: All right.
1: Yeah, I'm gonna go Pierce Brosnan.
2: You want to Mount Rushmore your Bonds or no?
1: No, because the only other one I know really is Sean Connery, and he got problematic at one point. So he had to put Sean Connery had to go in timeout. And so, yeah, I mean, I'm just going to stick with Pierce Brosnan. We'll see who the new one is.
2: Okay.
1: I didn't know I had such passionate opinions on Bond, yet here we are.
4: I love it.
2: Adrian opened the vault.
1: He did.
2: All right. Well, you've got to take a break. That's enough Bond time coming up. Dad jokes on the way for you. That's going to happen. At around 7:15 this morning, it is your next chance at prizes. Music for you in just a few. It is Jackie, Tony, and Ryan at 6:50.
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1: All right, happy World Teachers Day to everybody. Also, it's Global James Bond Day, which Adrian
2: That's
1: just
2: awesome.
1: Told us about.
2: Yeah.
1: I'm going to go with World Teachers Day. All right, thank you, teachers, for everything that you do day in and day out. We appreciate you.
2: You know what?
1: Don't ruin it.
2: You know what James Bond's doorbell says, right?
1: Oh, okay, it's a Bond. What? No, I don't. What?
2: Is he dong? Yeah. Ding dong.
1: Look at me. You're both laughing. All right. Well,
3: I'm pretty sure we've used that before.
2: We might have, yeah, but it still hits.
1: Yeah. Guys, that's a warm up for the dad joke of the day, which is coming up, in which we will liberate tickets like McCall's Pumpkin Patch.
3: Ooh, okay.
1: Or Boo at the Zoo. Ooh, I just pitted two of your favorite things in October.
3: All right. So that's coming up for you here just about 15 minutes from now.
1: Are you still laughing at the James Bond joke?
2: No, I just thought of another one.
1: No.
2: You know how he gets clean?

0: He's taking you out, too. Don't pretend like you're right over there laughing. Dad joke of the day is going to be more of this. 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
1: All right, music on the way for you here in just a couple of minutes. It is Jackie, Tony, and Ryan at 7 o'clock.
2: Jackie, Tony, and Ryan. And there's more coming up in minutes.
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0: Bruno Mars, 100.3 The Peak. Good morning, 712. Welcome to Monday. It's Jackie, Tony, and Ryan.
1: All right, so we are looking at lots of sunshine. We are looking at highs near around 75 degrees. And the good news is, first weekend, Balloon Fiesta went off without a hitch, and it looks like the week is going to hold up as well. So that's all good news in case you got some plans this week.
0: All right. Now seems like a good time to remind you as well that You Shop With Our Money, brought to you by FCHC Law. It is back. We start giving away the cash very soon. You can increase your odds of winning by entering daily, and you can do that right now at 1003thepeak.com. Coming up, dad joke of the day. 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
6: Dish with Jackie, Tony, and Ryan.
1: You know, they can't all be Top Gun. That's the lesson from what they're saying is going to be a historic flop at the box office for Tom Cruise with Digger. They were projecting somewhere between 10 and 12 million. It took in 8 million. Which means the people that did go see it, maybe you'll get a personal thank you from Tom Cruise himself. The problem is this movie took $350 million to make, $250 to make it. $100 million is what Tom Cruise demanded to promote it. He wanted to make sure that it was promoted in the way he felt it deserved. So making that money back, slim to none. They think they're going to take about a $200 million bath on this movie once it's all said and done.
0: Just a reminder, Top Gun Maverick made $1.5 billion worldwide.
1: Yeah, so, I mean, feel bad for the
0: average, right? I mean, you know.
7: Sure. And I'm guessing the Mission Impossible movies made some money for him as well.
0: Oh, sure. Yeah.
1: I think they made a couple dollars. Yeah, but for Tom Cruise, this was supposed to be the one that got him an Oscar nod, and the chances are slim to none.
0: Even Cocktail made more money than this movie did.
1: You're not going to get a Cocktail sequel. Quit working it into the conversation.
0: All right. There's more dish on the website. 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Coming up next, dad joke of the day after Fall Out Boy, 100.3 The Peak.

0: is Jackie, Tony, and Ryan.
1: All right, we've got dad joke of the day coming up. If you are sitting in Balloon Fiesta traffic, maybe try to win some Boo at the Zoo tickets. We have family 4-packs for that. We also have 4-packs for McCall's Pumpkin Patch. Spooky, scary season is upon us. And unfortunately, nobody's in the mood. According to this, 76% of people have no intention of dressing up for Halloween. Meanwhile, for the first time since I've known him, Tony has had like 15 different costumes come to the house.
2: Two.
1: What are you up to?
2: Anthony.
1: Feels like 15.
2: Two.
1: What are you up to? What's going on?
3: Also, is it a disappointment when you go to open up? Because the belief is the majority of packages that show up at the house are yours.
1: Mm-hmm.
3: Is it does it make you sad or something when you open up one and it's not for you? I've had two costumes ordered. Two. Even sent one back. Well, thank you for putting the return label on it because I'm not very good at that. Two. Yeah, I'm good to go. I got mine. I've been informed by the Boo at the Zoo authorities that inflatables are okay this year.
1: You've gotten clearance? Are they okay?
3: Received,
1: no, hold on. Yeah, are inflatables okay for everybody?
3: Listen, I'm not allowed to speak for the Boo at the Zoo authorities, but I have received permission to wear my inflatable costume.
1: I thought it scares the animals.
3: The animals will be fine. I will an animal. That is my costume is animal-esque.
1: My question is, your enthusiasm for Boo at the Zoo, all right?
3: Uh-huh.
1: And again, it's one of the tickets we're going to have up for grabs for Dad Joke of the Day. Do you now, because that time you had the line and you were
3: Grimace.
1: Arguably the most, well, that's right, it was Grimace. But you weren't, you were popular last year. I can't remember what you were last year either. You were popular, but not as popular as the mermaids who basically, it was their own pop-up,
2: Oh, yeah, the mermaids were lit.
1: Photos with the mermaids, so there was that.
3: I think last year I was Tony from the Peak because I couldn't wear the inflatable, but I'm trying to remember.
1: I can't remember.
3: 2 years ago, I was Kool-Aid Man.
2: Yeah.
3: And that was, it was so hot.
2: Yeah, because I was Baymax that year, and I was sweating.
3: So hot.
1: Okay, so you're another inflatable. Do you feel like this will be a crowd pleaser?
3: Possibly.
1: All right. Are you looking for another line that wraps around?
3: Will ever be being Grimace.
1: Okay. Well, just so you know, nobody wants to dress up this Halloween, myself included. I don't know what's wrong. I just don't. Even Ryan didn't buy a new one this year.
3: I'm just between not announcing that we will be doing no further decorating for Halloween. I get your containers out.
1: That
3: of
1: is
3: store,
1: true. You so, are a container guy, okay, so you're in. You're right. That's my bad.
3: I bring them to the door.
1: Got it. I'm doing a little bit. I hang up a couple things, but it's already October 5th. I need to have at least 60 days with the effort I put into it. If I don't have a 60-day runway, it's not worth the time. It's time management. But yeah, I don't even want to dress up. I don't even know what to be. I have no idea what to be.
2: To be fair, I bought two costumes last year and didn't use one. So I'm just going to reuse the one I didn't wear last year because, this economy.
1: Well, we can't all be in blow-ups, and you guys tend to go blow-ups.
2: I'm not going blow-up. After that 1 year I was in a blow-up, I will never be in a blow-up ever again. That was a sauna in there.
1: Tony requires a handler. It's a whole thing. I don't know what to be. I was going to do practical magic, but it's something like Boo at the Zoo. Kids don't get that. I just look like I'm trying to be Sandra Bullock. That's no fun.
2: Witchy witch.
1: I could, but that's not exciting. I don't know. People love Halloween. It's a Saturday night Halloween, but nobody wants to dress up. They just did a big study, and the people don't want to. They don't want to pay for the costumes. They don't want to go through it all. They don't want to dress up. People don't want to dress up.
3: I don't know how to bring the spirit back for people.
1: I'm one of those people. I don't want to dress up either. What it is, but I will admit to you, the costume that you got, I think, is going to be precious. I just don't know if enough people are going to understand what it is.
3: It is what it is.
1: Now, the funny
3: cool
1: part,
3: kids, the cool kids will get it.
1: I can't tell if he did. Now, normally he doesn't even tell me what he is, and I just saw it in his truck. It just happened to be in there. And I can't tell if you meant to match the baby or if that was accidental. Because, as a pretty specific costume, I can't imagine that you both had that thought.
3: Well, she didn't have that thought.
1: Well, I had the thought.
3: You had the thought,
1: yeah. We had that,
3: 100% intentional.
1: Okay, so you did do that on purpose.
3: I did.
2: Now I want to know what it is.
1: I want you to see it because it will be a me and mini me moment for him. I'm thinking if you know because she has hers, he now has his. Her parents don't know that he's matching her, so it's going to be a whole surprise. It'll be very cute. I just don't know if anybody else knows what it is. Mm. This is also a dream of mine, just so you know.
3: Also, we did a candy count yesterday for the trunk or treat. Are you okay with where we're at so far?
1: I'm a little nervous. What was the count? So the Corrales trunk or treat, and I know, and I do apologize for bad mouthing trunk or treats the way that I did for almost 2 decades this show. I am a huge believer in the door-to-door trick or treating. I love just opening the door. I love the whole trick. I loved all of it. It's one of my favorite childhood memories. And I just love passing out candy. It's my thing, right? Mm-hmm. So when we moved, I had no choice because nobody goes door to door in Corrales. So it was either I quit Halloween forever or I learned to conform. Mm-hmm. I conformed.
3: You did.
1: And it turns out that trunk or treat in Corrales is some of the most fun I've ever had in my entire life. Now, it's a Saturday night. And I'm a little concerned with the amount of traffic. And if we're going to, we can't run out of stuff. But I'm a little worried we're going to run out of stuff.
3: Okay.
1: What are we at?
3: I can't remember now. Was it 450?
1: Yeah.
2: Oh, gosh.
1: In this economy? I have worked my butt off to make sure. Oh, I have been... It's a full-time job making sure that I can get the candy that I need to get and I can get it at the price I need to. I've taken advantage of some sales. I've taken advantage of some loopholes. I've also, I got a little bit more of the slime this year. I know. I can hear parents audibly groaning. I can hear you. And I want you to know that mine is the washout kind. It won't stain.
2: I just feel like there's going to be a lot of people that won't put the effort that you're putting into it this year. And this is going to be saltwater taffy Halloween. Mm.
3: That's tough.
1: What?
3: Yeah.
2: That's just the way I feel.
3: Although I love saltwater taffy.
2: Ugh.
3: I'm that guy.
1: That's awful. But okay. We're not going to be saltwater taffy.
2: No, I'm just saying. I just feel like you may want to hit that Corrales trunk or treat if you want the good candy. Because you're probably going to be the only one with the decent candy.
3: That means longer lines.
1: Yeah, but then Tony has all these games set up and everything.
3: Eventually, if it gets too stressful and the line's too long, I just start chucking candy at kids.
1: Tony, in the beginning, likes to make you work for it. Come to us later, and then it's true. He just starts throwing it out there. Like
3: you come in the last 15 minutes, and everything must go.
1: We must have had like 50 candy bars left last year at the end, right? And Tony just dumped it into this kid's bucket, and the dad was so excited. It's a good time, guys. Happy Halloween. About costumes because it's a lot.
2: Mm. All right.
1: You're going to be cute, though, Tony. Yours is going to be great. Ryan, I don't know what you are.
2: Well, you'll have to find out.
3: Yeah.
1: All right. Well, you're going to find out with Tony because I'd like you to be surprised, too.
3: All right. It is time for the dad joke of the day. Speaking of Boo at the Zoo, it is one of the prizes you can win. For this morning's dad joke, a reminder, Boo at the Zoo this year is a week before Halloween. Since Halloween's on a Saturday, it'll be October 24th out at the ABQ Biopark Zoo or some spooky scary times at a McCall's Haunted Farm.
2: Ooh.
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1: Yes, Tony.
3: Simple dad joke today. Nothing, I don't want you to overthink it. It's a Monday. You know, let's keep this one easy.
1: Okay.
3: What do you call two dinosaurs involved in a car crash?
1: I don't know, Tony. What do you call two dinosaurs involved in a car crash?
3: T-Rex.
2: That accounts.
3: T-Rex. Yes.
1: T-Rex.
3: It's
1: not T-Rex?
3: No, because they're T-Rex.
1: They're T-Rex
2: with those little arms.
3: It's a dinosaur.
2: That's just ridiculous.
3: What were they doing in the car in the first place?
1: Yeah, on second thought, it's not funny, but it's too
2: T-Rex.
1: Late.
2: It's good. You laughed. You can't. No take back seats.
1: But on second thought, I nope. Would. Okay. All right. No take back seats. Take the win.
3: Good morning, The Peak. Hi. How are you this morning?
4: I'm good. How are you?
1: We're good. What's your name?
4: Danielle.
1: Hi, Danielle. How was your weekend?
4: It was good. I
1: worked. I was just about to ask you if you did anything fun. I am sorry you had to work, but we'll make it up for you. Make it up to you. We'll give you your choice of tickets either to McCall's Pumpkin Patch or we've got 4 packs to Boo at the Zoo, okay?
4: Okay, thank you.
1: Hang on.
3: Hold on. Don't go anywhere. All right, coming up. Music on the way for you in a few. Lola Young's coming up next. It is Jackie, Tony, and Ryan at 7:30.
0: This is Jackie, Tony, and Ryan.
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0: Now
1: 7:34, Jackie, Tony, and Ryan. Very happy Monday to you. We hope you had a great weekend. Coming up, we've got money for you this morning. The return of Easy Money, 9 o'clock this morning. You could win $1,000. Music on the way for you from Tame Impala.

7:41, Jackie, Tony, and Ryan coming up. We'll get you updated with a peak of traffic here in just about 3 minutes. Tame Impala with Jenny next.

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1: In case you haven't looked up, if you're driving, don't, because you're not going to be able to look away.
2: I'm surprised you guys came back in.
3: Me too.
1: I'm a little bit surprised we did too. But you usually yell at us if we stay outside and enjoy the wonderment of the balloon fiesta. I mean, they are flying.
2: I have a rolled up X in my back seat if you guys want to go out there and roll it out in the parking lot.
3: Why are we just getting this information right now?
1: Yeah, why are you just, what you doing? What you doing? Do we have the authorization to
2: not at all. Not
1: unroll
2: even
1: the X?
3: I don't care.
1: I don't think I care either. There is one thing that immediately, I don't care what your mood is. I don't care. Seeing those balloons flying over up in the sky. I mean, it's just magical every time. Happy Balloon Fiesta, everyone.
3: Are you saying we need authorization from the building owners?
1: I don't know.
2: Correct.
1: I wasn't going to say any more because I was going to beg for forgiveness.
3: Yeah, I know.
1: You just said the quiet part out loud.
3: Get me a working toilet and then we'll talk, all right?
1: Now, I will say, so last year it was just magical at our house. For like 2 days in a row, it was magical. We had all these balloons. It was great. So this year I was like, I'm going to invite the kids over. I'm going to do a whole thing and it's going to be wonderful and it's going to be the baby's first balloon fiesta. And
2: are you saying you planned a party and invited everybody over to be there at what, 7 o'clock? I think is what she said.
1: And then my guest of honor didn't show the balloons.
3: Oh, yeah.

0: Sure.
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0: 100.3 The Peak. And now, more of Jackie, Tony, and Ryan.
1: All right, Ryan, you are a running enthusiast.
2: Love it.
1: Also a Taco Bell enthusiast, too.
2: I love that as well.
1: Ryan loves that. Well, your two favorite things have morphed into one.
2: Oh, you got to be careful combining those two. you can wind up in some precarious situations.
1: Ryan, I would like to introduce you to the Taco Bell 50K. Now, this is first time. Yeah, and it's not the first time that they've run it, but it is gaining in such popularity, and it's popping up in some of the biggest cities all across the country. Boston has the audacity to run their Taco Bell 50K the day after Thanksgiving.
2: Oh, my gosh.
1: And here's why it's crazy. So this isn't just like a Taco Bell-sponsored run. This is... You really got to love your Taco Bell because you run, right? You're running a 50K, which is how?
2: 30-ish.
1: How far is that? Is that what it
3: Good
1: is?
3: Good Lord.
1: It's but Tony, it does not stop there. So along the third, I think it's a 31-mile run is what it is, right? So you have to consume, the race course is set so you pass a bunch of different Taco Bells, right? And you have to consume different Taco Bell menu items every 5 miles, I think is what it is. So within the first 5 miles, you have to have an Enchirito. Next 5 miles, you have to have a Burrito Supreme. Third 5 miles, you have to have, I love the cinnamon twist. Let's go down smooth. I don't know which problem is.
3: Does anyone finish the race?
1: Hold on.
2: Dude.
1: You can try, but if you throw up, you're out of the race. All right. So if you regurgitate anything,
3: throw up.
2: That's the second thing I'm worried about.
3: Nope. My goodness, what are they doing to these poor people?
1: So a guy flew in from Australia, and he ran the Denver race over the weekend, and he went up to the creator and he patted him on the back. He's like, "Hey, I'm never coming back for this again."
2: There's no way.
1: Now, for Denver, they had, I think, like 5,700 people sign up for the race, but only about 1,400 ended up running it. So, again, you have to, you're disqualified if you don't consume the Taco Bell menu items along the course, and you're also disqualified if you vomit.
3: Oh, yeah. All 10 Taco Bell stops along the course.
1: It's crazy.
3: Eat a menu item from at least 9 of the 10 Taco Bell stops.
2: Yep. So you have to worry about what you're eating, what you're running, and what you're stepping in.
3: By the fourth stop, I'm just going, all entrants must have consumed a Chalupa Supreme or a Crunchwrap Supreme.
1: Every city's different.
3: This is Denver. By the eighth stop, you had to have consumed at least one Burrito Supreme or one Nacho's Bel Grande.
2: The whole Bel Grande?
3: The whole Bel Grande. You have to finish under 11 hours. Drinks do not count as food.
1: You love to run.
3: No on-course Pepto, Alka-Seltzer, Pepcid, or Mylanta will be allowed.
1: Raw dog.
3: And then the last rule is congratulations with a question mark.
2: Mm-hmm. All right.
1: That's a no for you?
2: There's no way.
1: You're committed to your fitness and you're committed to your chicken quesadilla.
2: I've already said no to the beer mile. I won't do that one.
1: What's the beer mile?
2: You chug a beer every quarter mile.
1: Oh, that sounds problematic, too.
2: I like to run and then
3: indulge.
2: And drink and then eat.
1: Just enough to run? Why do you guys have to do this to yourselves?
2: Have you ever run before?
1: No, I don't run. You can end of that sentence.
2: You have to keep yourself busy somehow.
1: I throw up just running. I couldn't imagine adding anything into it. That's punishment is what that is. So it's a no to the Taco Bell 50K.
2: No.
1: All right, just checking on
3: you're out.
1: Making sure.
3: Coming up, 8:15, it is the second round of The Dish. Also prizes in the 8 o'clock hour as well, right around 8:40. And music for you in just 3 minutes on The Peak.
0: Jackie, Tony, and Ryan. And there's more coming up in minutes.
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1: All right, so if you are worried about your FASTA plans, you probably don't have to worry this week at all. I mean, it looks like the weather's going to hold up today. Plenty of sunshine, 75, and that seems to be the drill for the rest of the week.
0: All right, coming up, we've got the second round of the Daily Dish. That's coming up for you here in about 5 minutes. Music in 90 seconds and a peek at traffic right now.
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1: All right, well, if you went to go see Digger this weekend, I can only assume you will be hearing from Tom Cruise personally before the day is over, because that's how many people actually went to see the movie. Enough that he can call. It made 8 million.
2: But maybe word of mouth.
1: They were projecting 10 to 12, and they were in their feelings about that. I mean, that it was already a failure, but it was a bigger flop than they even anticipated. I mean, it finished fifth, but 8 million when it takes 350 million to break even. 100 million of that, though. And it just goes to show you the power of Tom Cruise, because 100 million of that alone was to promote the movie. And he demanded it. And they're like, okay. Because it's Tom Cruise. And
2: sure.
1: They genuinely did not believe it was going to fail in the way that it failed. So if they already are preparing themselves to lose around $200 million. So they're hoping that the people who did see it this weekend, you know, they're relying on social media to say, look, it's good, or look, it's... Tom Cruise, and I mean, I'm saying himself, but I doubt Tom Cruise is the one posting on Instagram. But Tom Cruise's account says, I am so proud of what we created. And that's all it said. And he probably did type that and then threw his phone out the window.
3: All right. Wednesday's Thunder 2. Is that next year?
2: Yes.
3: Okay.
2: Yeah.
3: All right.
2: They may move that up, actually.
1: They can't, because Anne Hathaway, who is like the box office queen this year, she's been in 5 movies, all of them including Verity, number 1 at the box office. Anne Hathaway's little Instagram was really cute because she was like, this is it. On October 4th, there she is. You know, I mean, she is 9 months pregnant promoting the film. And then they switch to October 5th and she goes, poof. She's going away and taking a big break. Now, Dakota Johnson also co-starring with Anne Hathaway in Verity. She also hosted SNL this weekend. And you got a special surprise cameo from her BFF, Taylor Swift. Because those two, they don't go anywhere without each other now. The sad part is the media is now, they're calling Dakota Johnson new Blake.
2: Oh, that's not too bad.
1: That's mean.
2: Although, do you think Blake Lively saw it and she was like, oh,
4: I'm old Blake.
1: All the things that Blake used to do with Taylor, now Dakota Johnson's doing, including, again, the cameo on SNL. So I don't know if the Swifties were all that surprised. Those two seem to be hooked at the hip. But certainly they enjoyed her guest appearance. All right, Tony Romo is out at CBS, although the statement said they mutually agreed to part ways.
2: Well,
1: I mean, we're not going to give percentages. We can call it mutual. Maybe it was 1% his idea and then 99% CBS. But they say following his arrest in Milwaukee, I mean, we all saw the footage. You know, he's lost a contract, 10-year contract worth $180 million.
2: Dang. All because he was what? Going to grandma's house?
3: He has plenty of time to visit Grammy and Grampy now.
1: What he said? He was going to grandma's house?
3: Yeah.
1: He said he's
3: going to visit his grandparents when they
1: walk. Do Ubers not go to grandma's house?
3: Correct, Jackie.
1: What?
3: I'm sure they do.
1: Good Lord, that's a lot. All right, finally in the Daily Dish. So, obviously, the international balloon fiesta is going off great so far, first 3 days. However, on Saturday, if you missed it, it truly did look like the movie Up in the skies when Jonathan Trapp took off in that 94 helium balloon contraption, flew 200 miles, landed in the state of Arizona. I couldn't even look up. My palms were sweating. Tony and Ryan had me believing for 48 hours that he truly did pop the balloons to get it to land.
2: In fear, listen, we were trying to figure out how that he got, you know, I didn't
1: you
2: realize.
1: You said it with such authority, I didn't even question
3: you. Well, that's
1: you.
3: What they did in Up. He was popping balloons to make their house come down at Paradise Falls.
2: They just released them. Apparently, they don't pop them. Popping them sounds like, you know, more fun.
3: Absolutely, gives you something to do up
1: fun?
3: There. Sure.
1: You think that's fun? He was 9,800 feet up in the air. You think popping those balloons are fun?
2: Also, is he just one and done, or did they pick him up in Sholo and bring him back for another day?
1: I don't know how it works. Yeah. It makes me too nervous to even dig into it, but it was a spectacular scene in the skies, that's for sure. But again, it is the first recorded helium balloon flight that since 9 years ago, the first one was happened.
3: Also,
1: I can't
3: how
1: say
3: did
1: words.
3: Go west?
1: I'm too upset. I can't even discuss it.
3: Most of the time, they go east with like the jet stream.
1: I thought helium, it flies differently, right?
3: But
1: doesn't it?
3: Also,
1: I don't know.
3: You have a leaf blower?
2: I thought he had a fan on the back.
3: Oh,
2: of
3: did
2: his
3: he? Is that
2: seat.
3: How he went west?
2: Yeah, I think so. I mean, don't quote me on that. I thought he popped the balloons to go down.
3: Chucking thumbtacks at him.
1: Again, they made it to Arizona.
2: Darts.
1: No one was harmed. I don't believe any thumbtacks were used when they landed, but I could be wrong. I believed he genuinely popped them to get down. So there you go. Congratulations to Jonathan Trapp. I will not do this story again because it makes me so nervous. I can't even get the words out. And that is your Daily Dish, brought to you by Reliable Chevrolet, New Mexico's number one Chevy dealer for 9 years running.
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0: These beautiful things that I've got.
1: It's game time! We've got prizes for you to win. And now, your hosts, Jackie, Tony, and Ryan.
2: Scientifically, to make your Monday a little bit better, it's game time.
3: If you win, sure. First, the prizes. How about that? We have tickets for you to enjoy New Mexico United. By the way, congratulations to New Mexico United. Big 2-1 win yesterday against Phoenix Rising.
2: Ryan says every game is a must win from here on out. That's what Ryan says.
4: It is. We win out first place in the West heading into the playoffs.
2: Okay.
4: And this is their last home game this weekend.
2: So every game is still a must win.
4: Absolutely.
2: Okay. Let's check in.
3: Ryan will be there, and he said that if they win on Saturday, he will bring or buy everyone that comes up to him a beer.
2: He also mentioned something about going streaking, but in his contract, he's not allowed to do that.
4: Streaking for playoff victories.
2: Is that what it is?
4: Yeah.
3: So that's an option. We've also got tickets for you to see Thomas Rhett coming to the first Financial Credit Union Amphitheater. That show is this Friday. By the way, the weather looks great for Friday. Should be a great night out at the amphitheater. Tickets to see Staind in concert. I'm sure it's been a while. Yeah. Very nice.
2: Oh, we're bottomless pits of originality around here.
3: Comedian Joe Coy is coming to town. We've got tickets to that. What the heck? We've got McCall's Haunted Farm passes.
4: What?
2: Oh, they've got a bunch of new stuff out there this year, too.
3: Spooky scary.
2: It's even more spooky scarier. It's fine. You know what I mean.
3: Ryan says that it is not recommended for grown men over the age.
2: Named Ryan.
3: of 40 named Ryan. Because he's scared.
4: I'm scared of it during the day when I'm just there for the fun, for the pumpkin stuff.
2: The idea of it is enough to send Ryan running.
3: All right. 505-299-7325-299-PEAK. We also have a 4-pack of passes to Boo at the Zoo. That is going to be the Saturday before Halloween because Halloween is on a Saturday this year and Boo at the Zoo always sells out.
2: Yeah. Are you singing along with that? You are. Okay.
3: It's time for a round of easy trivia, Jackie.
2: Yes.
3: These are easy trivia questions that every grown adult should know the answer to.
2: Got it.
3: For example, Jackie.
2: Anthony.
3: Which 90s girl group famously promoted girl power and sang the hit song Wannabe?
2: That would be the Spice Girls.
3: Correct.
2: Spice Ladies.
3: Correct. Now. Okay, sure. Ryan?
4: Yo.
3: Which famous 1997 movie featured a stowaway aboard a doomed luxury cruise ship?
4: That would be Titanic.
3: That would be Titanic.
4: Rip Jack Dawson.
3: She
4: Rip.
3: Let him go. Plenty of room on that.
4: So much room. All of the room.
2: Are we ever going to get over that as a generation? Are we ever going to let that go?
4: No.
3: She let go, Jack.
2: I was just checking.
3: Rose. 505-299-7325-299-PEAK. Must be 18 or older. Cannot have won anything in the last 30 days.
4: That's 3 hours of an old lady telling us how she hooked up with a dude on a cruise one time.
3: Good morning, The Peak. Hi, how are you this morning?
2: I think it was that morning.
5: Hi, how are you?
2: We're good. What's your name?
5: Tisha.
2: All right, how was your weekend?
5: It was good. How was yours?
2: It was good. Thank you for asking. We're trying not to ruin your Monday, so we're going to play easy trivia, okay?
5: Okay.
2: All right.
3: All right. Your easy trivia question this morning. What massive 2004 movie starred Lindsay Lohan and gave us the line, "On Wednesdays, we wear pink"?
5: Mean Girls.
3: Mean Girls is correct.
2: Classic.
4: There you go.
3: Easy trivia. You're
2: Monday
3: a winner.
2: Intact.
5: Yay!
3: Hold on. Is that on your list of
4: I've never seen that movie front to back.
3: Okay.
2: Man. You're missing out. Mm.
4: I know that we just had Mean Girls Day on Saturday.
2: Mm-hmm. Yeah, it happened. That
4: I
2: is
4: know
2: true.
4: That much.
2: Yeah, mm-hmm. It's true.
3: All right, let's... Good morning, the Peak. Hi, how are you this morning?
6: I'm good, how are you?
2: We're good. What's your name?
6: Charlene.
2: Hi, Charlene. Welcome to the show. How was your weekend?
6: It was good. Very good.
2: I'm glad. It was good, thank you. We're going to try to preserve your Monday. Tony swears this is easy trivia.
3: All right, your easy trivia question is, what rental store chain from the 90s and 2000s featured stickers on their videotapes that said, be kind, please rewind?
6: Blockbuster
3: is correct. There you go, easy trivia. Wow, it's a really easy one this morning. All right, hang on. Don't go anywhere. And did everyone rewind?
4: Always?
2: I think so, yeah.
3: Okay.
2: Yeah, but I'm one of those weird rule followers. I don't want to get in trouble.
4: I didn't want to get charged.
2: Yeah. Oh, that too. Oh, I forget they charged you.
4: Yeah,
2: so oh, maybe that was more it.
4: In the East Mountains, we did not have Blockbuster. We had a local rental video, so I knew the owner, and I did not want to look her in the eye, knowing that I did not rewind my wrestling tapes.
2: How many wrestling tapes were you renting?
4: Oh, WrestleMania, SummerSlam.
2: All of them? All of them. Yep. So there was a whole section for you. Got it. Yep. Got it.
4: That's also where I got my rental video games.
2: Of course.
3: All right. Good morning, Peak. Hi, how are you this morning?
7: Hello.
2: Hi.
7: How are you?
2: We're good. What's your name?
7: Kendra.
2: All right. Are you ready for easy trivia, Kendra?
7: Is it super easy?
2: Tony says it is. Now, Tony has been known to sit on a throne of lies.
3: No,
2: so
3: that's harsh.
2: I can't promise.
3: Harsh.
2: But we're here for you either way.
3: Okay. It depends on what your pop culture knowledge is like. Your question this morning is, what popular sitcom featured a theme song about a kid whose life got flipped, turned upside down in Philadelphia? What is the name of the show?
2: I love it already.
7: Fresh Prince of
3: Bel-Air. That is absolutely correct.
4: Easy.
2: Excellent question, Tony.
3: Tony sits on no throne.
7: Great.
3: Yep, you're a winner. Hang on.
7: Very easy. Thank you.
2: That is also true. Tony sits on no throne.
3: That's true. That is absolutely true.
2: I'm having fun now. Yeah. Coffee kicked in.
3: Oh, look, the game is over. We got our three winners. Congratulations to them. We shall now take a break. Ryan, which 90s cultural phenomenon involved collecting and flipping cardboard milk cap discs?
4: We got to bring back Pogs, guys.
2: Is that what Pogs was?
4: I had a slammer that would take all of your Pogs.
2: It's a slammer.
3: I didn't play Pogs.
4: So you put them in a pile in the middle, mm-hmm. and then the slammer was a weighted like plastic. Mm-hmm. Uh-huh. Some of them had metal inside of them.
2: Oh no! Wow.
4: And then you slammed it onto the Pogs, and you got to keep whichever Pogs turned over.
3: Did you bake your Red Barons before or after you were done playing Pogs?
4: So we had an illegal gambling ring at school.
3: Okay.
2: As
4: the Red
2: does.
4: Barons were after school.
3: After school, got it. Okay.
4: And don't forget the slush puppies, because you got to wash those bad boys down.
3: Mm. Very nice. Memories. Coming up, we got more prizes for you. We've got $1,000 on the way. As a matter of fact, in less than 15 minutes, we're going to give you a keyword to enter on our website, and you could win a grand. That keyword's coming up at 9 o'clock on the Peak.
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1: It's spooky, scary season. The sun is shining. The balloons are flying.
2: Well,
1: pretty good Monday, guys. It's also World Teachers Day. In honor of our teachers, and thank you for everything you do.
3: Amen.
1: We're going to do a double rainbow, if you will, of random acts of kindness.
2: Okay.
1: We're going to do three winners, regular winners, you know, just the random part, and then three teachers.
2: Aren't those teachers teaching?
1: Well, some of them are, I don't
2: know. Are they listening on the side? I mean, I don't know the teacher's life. Like, I don't know. I have no idea.
1: I am constantly astonished at the things you say out loud. Can you just not say those things? Maybe it's their prep period. Maybe the kids are at recess. Maybe. I don't know. I don't know the teacher's business.
4: Little Timmy, stop spelling real quick. I have to win something.
1: Okay. Well, you know what? I would actually tell little Timmy to stop spelling because we do have for everybody coming up for Random Acts. McCall's Pumpkin Patch tickets. Yeah. We have Boo at the Zoo tickets. We are going to liberate some Boots in the Park tickets.
4: What?
1: We are also going to liberate some Haunted Farm tickets. Thomas Rhett tickets.
4: Okay.
1: All right?
4: Okay.
1: So those are the choices coming up in Random Acts. When you get a second, send us a text. You have time, all right? So text the word peak, your name, date of birth. Send that to 46350. Do it now or when you get a second, teachers, when, of course, we're not disrupting your class time.
4: Mm-hmm. Little Timmy spelling cat with a K.
1: It is
2: Sorry, Timmy, I'm trying to win the Boots in the Park tickets. You got cat yes. K, that's
1: it
2: fine.
1: It is
4: great.
1: Double
4: D-A-W-G.
1: That's acceptable. If the kids can spell properly with a double L and a Y, guess what? Still drives me crazy. I don't know why Prolly is the one that triggers
2: me.
1: It
2: is, yeah.
1: Prolly is a trigger word for me, and Ryan used it with reckless abandon for a solid 2 years. Yeah. Don't.
4: So I did it to annoy you,
1: I know.
4: And then it just became part of who I was. Okay.
1: Joke's on you. Anyway, it's a double random acts of kindness this morning. One for everybody else, and then one for our teachers. Happy World Teachers Day. It's coming up in about a half hour.
2: Now, teachers, when you text in to win, make sure to just include the words I'm a teacher or something like that. So we know to put you in the teacher category.
4: Or cat with a K.
2: Or cat with a K.
1: I can do that too. Either is acceptable.
2: All right. Coming up, we've got $1,000 for you. We're going to give you a keyword here in just a couple of minutes. You're going to enter that keyword at 1003thepeak.com. And that keyword is coming up in just 3 minutes on The Peak.
0: This is Jackie, Tony, and Ryan. And there's more coming up in minutes.
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0: Oh. Just like green chili, we're sure there's a cheap knockoff of them in Colorado. It's Jackie, Tony, and

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0: It is Olivia Rodrigo. That is Drop Dead, 100.3 The Peak. Good morning, 9:27. On a beautiful Monday morning, it is Jackie, Tony, and Ryan. Just a reminder, you can win $1,000 cash this hour. 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
1: Thank you, teachers, for everything that you do.
0: Oh, yes. The teachers have extra chances to win this hour, right?
1: It's double random acts of kindness. We don't want to exclude anybody because we're breaking out all the McCall stuff. The 4 packs to the pumpkin patch, the haunted farm. We've also got Boo at the Zoo tickets. Yes, we've got Boots in the Park tickets for random acts too. Thomas Rhett coming to town this weekend. So if you want to go, text the word peak, your name, date of birth. Send all of that one text to 46350. 3 regular winners and 3 teachers only winners.
0: Oh, what?
1: Yeah,
0: because it's we're crazy.
1: We are crazy around here. Kenny, you guys handle this because I have hit the jackpot on Poshmark. Remember how I said I wasn't going to dress up for Halloween?
0: Oh, did you go with the Jesse costume you showed us earlier?
2: Oh, what's up? That was good.
1: Okay, so there was this whole thing, if you weren't listening earlier, and I don't blame you, but here we are. 76% of people just don't want to dress up. They don't want to go through the trouble, the time, the expense of finding a costume, right? And then the one thing that people don't want to do, sexy costumes are done.
2: Your internet search would say otherwise.
1: But that was the Amazon. How do you turn Jessie from Toy Story into a stripper? I don't know, Amazon managed to do it.
0: We don't know her life.
2: Yeah, she's putting herself through hygienist school.
1: Okay, well, I mean, again, the costume stands.
2: You can turn anything naughty. I've learned that.
1: Right, I'm trying to stay off.
2: Go to any nightclub on Halloween.
1: I'm trying to stay off that section of Poshmark. I've recently developed a Poshmark love. It's almost like going to Home Goods, but for clothes. It's amazing what you can find. It is amazing. Well, they have a ton of Halloween costumes too. So maybe I will get a Halloween costume.
0: Let me understand this correctly, because you've explained it to me a bunch of times when I go to the mailbox and pick up the plethora of packages that, for some reason, by the way, show up in my name, but neither here nor there.
1: I genuinely don't know why, but whatever.
0: Yeah. I get so excited because I think I have all these packages that I got in the mail, and then I realize.
1: Stay focused.
0: Okay. What are people schlepping on Poshmark? Are they selling like stuff they wore?
1: So it depends. A lot of times there are things that don't fit and people miss return windows. Mm-hmm. And so I can't tell you how many times I found something that I really like and I found it for half price with a tag on it. Now, Captain, I worked at Miller's Outpost back in the day, aka Tony.
0: Yep.
1: He looks at me and is like, do you not think that maybe they just put the tag on?
0: We had a retagger in the stocking room. You used to have to reattach stuff with the tagging thing.
1: Sure, and maybe they did, but they're still brand new. Oh, it's been fun.
0: I don't trust it. I think it's a scam.
1: Well, I can tell you it's not a scam.
0: You sure?
1: Mm-hmm. Now, I haven't ventured into selling on Poshmark because that just seems like a lot.
2: Yeah, the boxing.
1: Yeah, it's a lot. Now, I did find one where you just box up what you don't want and send it to them, and they'll do all the work. It's kind of like a consignment. But, I mean, I did that once. Whatever. It's fine. I like giving to the APS clothing bank more than I do anything else.
0: That's a great place to give.
1: It is. Yeah.
0: Mm-hmm. Locker 505.
1: Yeah.
0: They're on Manal, I believe it is.
1: My favorite.
2: That's right.
1: So,
2: yeah.
1: But, again, turns out you can find pretty much anything and everything Halloween on Poshmark. Is there anything Poshmark can't do?
2: Like, is it like costumes or is it, or are you expected to put something together?
1: Give me a costume. I just found
2: naughty
1: that.
2: Pumpkin.
1: Okay, no, because it's good. No. Because as we were talking, do you know what popped up for me?
2: What?
1: That naughty Jesse costume that we saw on Amazon earlier. No, I'm not doing that. Give me something else.
2: Send me the link on that.
1: No.
0: Okay. What about, I don't know, Bluey. Go Bluey. Let's see what they got up there.
1: So they have a ton of kids' costumes in case you're looking for your kids. New with tags. Look at all these. Yeah,
0: it's a Newy Bluey.
1: It is a, I mean, a lot of them are.
0: How much?
1: $25, $10 for a glow-in-the-dark Bluey dress.
0: Bluey dress?
3: No.
1: Okay, you want the actual, the Bluey costume. They're everywhere, you guys.
0: Let me see.
1: They're everywhere. Look. And you can filter by new or excellent condition.
2: No, adult.
1: Look adult. At the pot. They have a Pottery Barn Bluey. Oh, Tony. It's the Pottery Barn adult Bluey bandit costume.
0: Well, I gotta see this.
1: Worn once, like new condition. Tony.
4: Oh, that's ghetto Bluey.
1: That's not ghetto Bluey. That's Pottery Barn.
4: $10. I can find the same thing on Amazon.
1: No, you can't.
2: Is that Timu Bluey?
1: No, it's Pottery Barn Bluey. Now, you can also make an offer.
0: I offer $10.
1: Oh, hold on. You can't to this person because this guy, who clearly is out of his mind, says price is firm, practically brand new.
0: Oh, whatever.
1: It's a Bluey costume, dude. Get over yourself.
0: I found a Bluey costume on Amazon.
1: Yeah, Timu Bluey.
0: It's not Timu. I didn't go to Timu. I'm Amazon.
1: All right. How much?
0: $45.
1: Okay.
0: Oh. They have a sexy Bluey costume on.
2: No, they do not.
1: Yeah, they do. I'm sure they do.
0: Gross. Well, Ryan, I don't know if Bluey wears a skirt.
2: No. Is nothing sacred?
0: No. Nothing.
1: No, it's not. Meanwhile, you were just asking me to send you the sexy Jesse Toy Story costume. You're one to talk.
2: What? Bluey and Jesse are two. Jesse's a lady. Grown woman.
1: Oh, that is true. Blue
2: her and Buzz, you know.
0: Okay. Yeah, I'm pretty sure this is the same Bluey costume.
1: No, I don't know. Spoiler, I haven't seen it yet.
0: On Amazon for $60 for this one.
1: Probably not, but okay. That's
0: Bandit.
1: That's fine. All I'm telling you, especially if you're looking for your kids, get on Poshmark.
0: Hmm.
1: Love it. Poshmark is great.
0: Now, I was reading a study earlier. They say that one of the best places, whether it's Poshmark, you can also go to your other secondhand stores. Mm-hmm. But for Halloween costumes.
1: Oh, when I think about all those expensive Disney costumes we used to buy the boys.
0: We had a stretch where we were buying.
1: It was ridiculous.
0: We had Winnie the Pooh. Remember Winnie the Pooh?
1: All of them. We had all of them. It was one and done.
0: Somebody have an Eeyore?
1: Or
0: does that mean?
1: Yeah, no. I mean, you are the human embodiment, yes. However, our children also, there was an Eeyore costume that we bought. And they're the warm, fuzzy ones that you put the toddlers in. Love it.
0: And we just gave those when we could have sold them on Poshmark. All right.
1: I appreciate the service of people who are selling all their stuff on Poshmark. It's a great time.
0: All right.
1: Okay, so you don't want this Bluey costume?
0: No, I'm good on my costume for this year.
1: All right. Your costume is really good. I'm going to give you that.
0: Mm-hmm. I know. And
1: Ryan, you sure you don't want the Bluey costume?
2: I'm not.
1: Okay.
0: Just for the six listeners.
1: I saved it in case you did.
2: Thank you.
0: I want you to know that it only took me 1 year of complaining to the ABQ Biopark folks. To allow them to, or to get them to allow inflatable costumes back at Boo at the Zoo.
2: You know what? It's true. Like that. You're the hero that we didn't know we needed.
0: You're right.
1: The thing is 1 year of complaining with Tony feels like a million. So you see how people wear down quickly. I don't blame them.
0: Mm-hmm.
1: At all.
0: Mm-hmm.
1: So the inflatable costumes back this year at Boo at the
0: and
1: Zoo.
0: Solid. It is solid.
1: Is it sold out yet, Ryan?
2: No, not yet.
1: Surprise.
0: All right. Boo at the Zoo tickets are available if you want to buy them for yourself. I mean, yes, it's one of the prizes that we have for Random Acts of Kindness. Just a reminder, by the way, if you're a teacher entering for Random Acts of Kindness, because we're giving you extra chances for Teacher's Day.
1: World
0: Teacher Day.
1: Yeah.
0: Make sure to include your teacher in your entry for a random acts. But you can go to abqbooatthezoo.org if you want to buy your tickets. It's abqbooatthezoo.org.
1: Q.
0: keep an eye out for the peak tent. We'll be the ones that are sneaking candy and eating it in front of your children.
2: We constantly get in trouble for giving away too much candy. Wow. Now, I will tell you that in Boo and the Zoo right now, there are only 4 available entry times left.
0: Only 4?
2: Noon, 1, 2, and 3. That is it. The morning time is done.
1: Ryan, is Bluey a girl?
2: Yeah.
1: Okay.
2: And?
1: I didn't know. I'm still
2: so
1: learning.
2: So is Bingo.
0: Mm-hmm.
1: Mostly because I can't hear anything when Bluey's on because Tony sings the theme over and over and over and over and over and over and over again.
0: Poor Bandit. He's in a house. He's you.
2: He's me. Yeah. Why do you think I relate to him?
1: Did you say poor Bandit?
0: Well, I'm saying he's, Bandit's in, that is a estrogen-heavy household that Bandit goes to every day.
2: And we both handle it with grace.
0: Also caught the...
1: that's it.
0: Shut up. Caught the hangover episode yesterday.
2: Oh, whale watching. It's so good. so good.
0: All right.
1: Now you two have Bluey to share. That's great.
2: I will tell you, I'm more Uncle Stripe, I believe, than Bandit. But,
1: Ebbs and flows, Ryan. Ebbs and flows.
0: All right, for Random Acts of Kindness, we got everything. Boo at the Zoo tickets. McCall's passes to both the Pumpkin Patch and the Haunted Farm. We do have your Boo at the Zoo tickets. Thomas Rhett, yeehaw. Stain coming to town. Mexico United. Final home match of the year on Saturday. Mm-hmm. A reminder, if they win out, Ryan will buy you a beer.
2: No. Let me borrow your credit card.
0: Mm-mm. We're going to pick 3 normal winners. And then 3 teacher winners. Text the word PEAK, your name, your date of birth. Send it to 46350. If you're a teacher, include in your entry that you are a teacher. 6 phone calls. That's a lot of phone calls. You sure you want to narrow this down a little bit?
1: Are you complaining?
2: Dial.
1: Are you complaining?
0: No.
2: Get to dialing.
1: Dial with a smile is what you're going to do, sir.
0: Right.
1: It is World Teacher's Day.
0: That is true. All right. So again, text the word PEAK, your name, your date of birth. Send it to 46350. 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If you're a teacher, include that you're a teacher so that we know you're a teacher. And if your phone rings here in the next couple of minutes, try to grab it so we can find out which prize you would like. And we will make those calls next.
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1: They say the holy water's watered down, and this town's lost its faith. Our colors will fade.

beautiful mass ascension this morning. Balloons about. That really takes the sting out of a Monday. It really does. I love the balloons. Ryan, inside 30 minutes of continuous Peak music. Tame Impala, that's on the way after Leona Lewis on the Peak.

We're inside 30 minutes of continuous peak music. Tame Impala, Jenny, that is Dracula. I am Ryan with Chili Peppers coming up after Chapel Roan.

You know, this weekend was a good one. Not one, but two amazing mass ascensions. A big win by the Lobos. Big win by New Mexico United. What's up? It's really getting me going here on a Monday. Zara Larson, here's Midnight Sun 100.3 The Peak.

0: Vanessa Carlton here on 100.3 The Peak. Welcome to Monday. Ryan with you. We are back out for Monday Night Watch Parties tonight. Over at Steel Bender Brew Yard, not only are we watching some Monday Night Football, we've got food and drink on special. 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

0: Music from Adele is on 100.3 The Peak. A happy Monday to you. Hope you guys had a great weekend, whether you were out at McCall's Pumpkin Patch or Haunted Farm or, oh, I don't know, doing some Bloom Fiesta stuff, watching the Lobos win, watching United win. Mumford & Sons was this past weekend. Oh, my gosh. So much stuff going on. And guess what? It pretty much continues all the way through October, and we are helping you with some fun Halloween time stuff, and that is Boo at the Zoo, ready to go on Saturday, October 24th, over at the ABQ Biopark Zoo. 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It's so much fun. Now, I'm bringing it up now because not only do we have your chance to win your way in for free, it's getting ready to sell out. 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

Olivia Dean kicking off 30 minutes of continuous Pete music. I'm Ryan, making way for Delana. A reminder, the Pete going to be out tonight over at Steelbender Brew Yard 2nd and Paseo for Monday night watch parties. 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Here's Kid Leroy and Justin Bieber on the Peak. See you guys.

100.3, The Peak. It's a little bit afternoon, and I have some big news. We are sending you to see Miley Cyrus in Hollywood. I'll tell you more in about 5 minutes.

0: You're home for Jackie, Tony, and Ryan. 100.3 The Peak. Bruno Mars and I Just Might. Hey, it's delayed out. 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We want to send you to see Miley at her sold-out Hollywood Bowl show on October 18th. 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
1: 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Hey, it's Delana, and it's definitely that time of year. It's the spookiest time of year, and that means all the scary stuff out at McCall's Haunted Farm. 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

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How would you like to go see Niall Horan in concert on his Dinner Party Live tour? 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

0: 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Hendrix and Golden on your Monday. 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

You're home for Jackie, Tony, and Ryan. 100.3 The Peak. Hey, I hope you're following us on social media. It's a great way to keep up with us, know where we're going to be, what we're giving away. Here's Bruno Mars, Risk It All.

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3: Whoa.

What a couple of great mass ascensions this weekend at the Balloon Fiesta. I had both good and bad things this weekend. All right, what that is next. Zara Larsson, now it's Midnight Sun on the Peak.

0: Toby Kallay. There's Bubbly, 100.3 The Peak. So I had a good and bad weekend. The good thing was I went camping up at Hamas Falls Campground, and the Hamas, beautiful up there. Did a hike on the East Hamas, East Hamas River Fork Trail right off of New Mexico Fort. It was fantastic. The problem was, though, truck, fifth wheel, go to start the truck on Saturday morning, dead battery. So I ride with my buddy Chris in the back of their truck to go for the hike, do that. Then Sunday morning, I thought, oh, well, I'll just fire up my little generator and hook the battery charger to it. I'm good to go. Nope, couldn't start the truck. We ended up having to jump my truck for 45 minutes with Chris's truck and run the battery charger for my generator. I finally got the truck started. What did I do yesterday afternoon? Over to AutoZone I go. Two brand new batteries, $400 later in the truck. Now I'm good for another 5 years. Hopefully you had a great weekend. All right, let's get back. Rema, Selena Gomez, ready to go next.
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100.3 The Peak. It is Scotty. Thanks for having us on such a beautiful Monday afternoon. 76 going to be our high, 74 outside now. It's Christina Aguilera, Genie in a Bottle on The Peak.

So if you love Disney stuff and you don't have Disney Plus, there's a way you can watch it now. It actually started last week. I got the story on that next. And Teddy Swims now. It's Mr. Know-It-All. His latest is on the peak.

0: Chainsmokers, Coldplay, something just like this. 100.3 The Peak. All right, some good news if you love Disney stuff and you have Netflix. So Disney has struck a deal with Netflix to license some of its movies and TV shows. So you can already watch Percy Jackson and the Olympians, along with all five of the Ice Age movies. Then starting November 3rd, Will Trent will be available. And then on December 1st, Shifting Gears. Now, movies featured as part of this deal include Soul, Elo, and Raya and the Last Dragon. Now, Disney's going to use this deal to help promote upcoming seasons of shows and theatrical releases. That's kind of cool. All right, let's come back. Good stuff from Beyonce, ready to go. Ella Langley also up here in less than 10 minutes.
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I want you to win the money. Like that? All right, Ella Langley now.

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little after four. You're on 100.3 The Peak. So we've got a great week of Balloon Fiesta events. So we've got a couple of big mass ascensions on Thursday and Friday. Got balloon glows coming. By the way, start planning your week and your days off. And of course, two big mass ascensions this coming weekend too. All the info.

0: No need for any umbrellas this week. No, last week we got all the rain we needed for the month of September and October over the last couple of weeks. It is Scotty. So how many times do you get hangry? You know, that means you're angry, grumpy, impatient, fatigued. Turns out 75% of us get hangry 5 times a week. And it's because, you know, there's a delay in your eating, busy work schedule. You can't grab lunch when you wanted to because the boss pulled you into a meeting, or not knowing what to cook. How can that be in this day and age? You just type it into Google or your favorite AI engine or even TikTok. They'll tell you how to make dinner. All right, if you want to read more here, Scotty Page, 1003thepeak.com. 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

0: 108.3 The Peak. It's a beautiful day today. We got to 76 in Albuquerque, 80 tomorrow, and then 82 on Wednesday. We'll take it. Nice and sunny all week long.
1: Right from the start, you were a thief. You stole my heart, and I, your willing victim.

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Just after 5, you're on 100.3 The Peak. It is Scotty. I'm inside 30 minutes of continuous peak music. Your Scotty Skull Scratcher coming up. Wiz Khalifa now. Charlie Puth, here's See You Again.

100.3 The Peak, your Scotty Skull Scratcher this afternoon. So this made almost a third of women cry when they saw it for the first time. What is it? All right, some clues coming up. Correct answer in 15 minutes on The Peak.

Alanis Morissette, 100.3 The Peak. Your Scotty Skull Scratcher. This made almost a third of women cry when they saw it for the first time. What is it? All right, here's some clues. Not a firstborn, not a kid graduation, not a gray hair. Something else. You swear.

0: Rihanna, only girl in the world, 100.3 The Peak. Here's Scotty Skullscratcher this afternoon. So this made almost a third of women cry when they saw it for the first time. What is it? Not a firstborn, not a kid graduation, not a gray hair. What's left? Well, that would be a wrinkle. Yeah, almost a third of women cried when they saw their first wrinkle. Yeah, I know the feeling. I mean, all of a sudden, you're not 21 anymore, right? All right, let's get back. Tame Impala with Jenny coming up. Green Day, ready to go. Let's check traffic here, too, in just a second.
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100.3 The Peak. All right, we are at Steelbender tonight. Lexi is there. It's the Falcons at the Saints. It is Monday Night Football. We'll check in with her next, and Evanescence now on The Peak.

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1: 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And of course, that Steelbender prize pack. And we're getting those qualifiers for the TV and sound bar brought to you by our friends at Bio. So we've got lots of stuff for you, and it's starting right after kickoff. So come on by, win some fun stuff, and grab a drink, grab a bite to eat, and watch the game with us. It's Lexi broadcasting live, Steel Bender Brew Yard for 100.3 The Peak.
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3: Hey, weekend warriors, how's a little trail therapy sound right now? 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

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We're inside 30 minutes of continuous peak music. Zara Larsson, Billie Eilish, and The Killers all rolling on 100.3.